0: BJC Beauty Creation Room, donde cada detalle refleja belleza y excelencia.
1: I'm proud to be your governor because of who we are. Massachusetts has always stood for freedom and fairness, and we stand together on what matters most. It's why I'm fighting to lower the cost of housing, energy, and health care, to protect our kids and communities, and to stand up to Donald Trump. In Massachusetts, we're leading the way forward with hope and action, and we'll never back down. I'm Maura Healy, and I'd be honored to earn your vote on November 3rd.
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0: 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Estamos ubicados en el 801 Main Street, aquí en Worcester. Abiertos de lunes a sábado de 9:30 de la mañana a 7:30 de la noche. Llama ahora y programa tu cita al 508-304-6712. BJC Beauty Creation Room, donde cada detalle refleja belleza y excelencia.
1: Snakes, zombies, sharks, heights, speaking in public. 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But while you're clutching your blanket in the dark, wondering if that sound in the hall was actually a footstep, the real danger is in your hand when you're behind the wheel. And while you might think a great white shark is scary, what's really terrifying and even deadly is distracted driving. Eyes forward. 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
1: Heights, speaking in public, the list of fears is endless. But while you're clutching your blanket in the dark, wondering if that sound in the hall was actually a footstep, the real danger is in your hand when you're behind the wheel. And while you might think a great white shark is scary, what's really terrifying and even deadly is distracted driving. Eyes forward, don't drive distracted. Brought to you by NHTSA and the Ad Council.
2: Ladies and gentlemen,
3: I